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2: 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Yellow. 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

0: a map. 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Large lemon. 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Big yellow lemon! 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What's inside? Oh! 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Do you want a slice of yellow cake? I'm happy. I'm yellow. Bright and bubbly, feeling fine. I hope you've had a happy time with yellow.
1: In harmony, please. Why? Why are you here?
2: Why not?
3: Sorry, this group is vowels only.
1: Sorry. One more time then, vowels.
4: Why, I, can't I be more like you?

0: I'm red and I'm ready to roll. Hello, flower. I think you should be red too.
1: Red!
0: The flower is red. Red like me. Oh, this flower is red. And this one is red. Red, red, red. Red, red. But they're not red. They're not even a teeny-weeny bit red. Lots of not red things. Ooh, I'm so excited! Let's find where they come from. That's not red. That's not red. That's not red.
2: Blue. Cool. Blue like me.
0: Wow! I haven't seen you before. You're not red.
2: No, I'm blue. Cool to meet you.
0: I'm red. I'm excited to meet you.
2: I thought blue was the only colour in the world.
0: And I thought red was. So, what does blue do?
2: Blue's a cool colour. You'll find it in yummy things like blue blueberries.
0: Oh, red's in them. Oh, yes, it's in flying creatures like red ladybirds.
2: You can also get blue creatures like this blue butterfly. Oh, now what else is blue? Oh, how could I forget that the sky can be blue?
0: Whoa, that's huge! Well, it's my turn. I need something else to colour red. Oh, a parrot! She looks like she should be red. Red! Red! Oh, I can't reach.
2: Maybe I can colour her blue, thanks to my blue balloon.
0: That's not fair! I'm red and I'm angry!
2: The parrot is blue. Huh? That's strange. Only some of her turned blue.
0: Oh, you couldn't colour all of the parrot. So that means she must be two colours.
2: Blue.
0: And red. Oh no, I missed a bit. Come here, Mrs. Parrot.
2: There's an easier way to catch up with the parrot, Red. You could offer it something yummy. Like a blueberry.
0: I need to colour your tail.
2: Go for it, Red.
0: Red?
2: The parrot is two colours.

0: blue
1: and red. Oh, I'm red hot from all that running around. Phew.
0: Don't worry, Red. I know something that will cool you down. A dip in my cool blue paddling pool.
1: Lovely.
0: Well, Red, looks like there are two colours in the world.
1: Red
0: and blue. Just us two.
2: Greetings! Are you guys going to the party? This is the party, me hearty.
3: Where? What? When does it start?
2: 22 minutes, 12 tedious seconds ago.
3: This is it? Good grief.
2: Hey, guys. Why so down in the dumps?
1: Some party. Oops. Say, let's get this party started. S-A-G-S-A-G. I'll soon sort this out.
2: Don't despair. Dee can do it.
1: S-A-G-S-A-G.
3: We need someone who could get this party going.
1: Someone exciting.
2: Definitely. Did somebody say exciting? The exciting X.
3: Yes.
2: Fear not, Alpha Mortals. I'll fix this.
1: Ax.
2: Sax. There's no problem I can't fix. I'm X. When I'm thrown into the mix, I'm the superhero X. So just watch my muscles flex. I'm stronger than an ox, more cunning than a fox. I'm X. I'm extremely extraordinary and extra exciting. I excel at exercising. I'm X. X strikes again. Excellent.
1: This party's puffing.
2: Wait, time to use my X-ray vision. Sorry, X-fans, but I'm needed elsewhere. Time for a quick exit!
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0: No! 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Over the tree! There! Over the tree! Walk, walk, walk! Stop there! Oh! Oh, my kite! Oh, over the mountain!
1: Oh!
0: Phew! Silu's kite went over this mountain!
2: Yes, over the mountain!
0: I'm going to go over the mountain.
1: Over the mountain?
0: Yes, let's go.
3: Quah, quah, I'm busy. Sorry. Quah.
0: Phew. Silu, I will go with you.
2: Me too.
0: Wow, thank you. Let's go! Let's go over the mountain!
4: Go over the mountain!
2: Go over the mountain!
0: Wow!
1: Wow!
0: Wow!
2: Huh? Look over there!
0: It's over the rainbow. Let's jump over the rainbow.
1: Yeah!
0: Ouch!
2: Then? I will. Ouch!
0: Ew.
4: Wait! Jump, jump, jump! Jump over the rainbow!
0: Wow! Cobit is jumping over the rainbow!
4: Yay!
0: Wow! Now come, jumping over the rainbow!
4: Okay! Jump over the rainbow!
0: Thank you, Cobit.
4: You're welcome.
0: Huh? That sound is
5: Mr. Handy.
0: Treezard.
5: Let's

0: Mr. Handy!
1: Oh, Silu, COVID, you're here.
2: What are you doing in there?
1: Me?

0: find it. It's not in here. Oh, no. Okay. Oh.
1: We will help you.
2: What are you looking for? Where did you leave it?
0: I think it's somewhere over there.
1: Huh?
2: What is that?
1: A blanket. A blanket is moving.
0: That's it. That's it. A super duper whoopty doopty fun blanket.
3: Doodoo? Ouch!
0: Thank you, I think. I found it! I found it! Here, hold this. Now then, we only need one more thing. That.
1: Mount him. Over the mountain.
2: Rainbow. Over the rainbow.
0: Ta-da!
2: Wow!
1: That is a mountain.
2: And this is a rainbow.
1: By the way, what are we doing with these?
0: Well, we will go over them. Of course! Wow!

0: over the mountain.
1: Go over the mountain.
0: Yeah! Over, over,
1: over, over.
0: Jump over the rainbow.
1: Jump over the rainbow.
2: Yay!
3: Wow, it looks fun.
4: Me, I want to try.
5: me next.
4: Phew.
6: Huh?

0: Hello! Welcome!
1: Let's play together. Are you ready?
2: Yes!
1: Then let's do the Lululala dance!
2: Yeah!

0: Okay, it's super duper whoopty doopty fun treasure hunt time.
1: Yay!
0: Okay, to find the treasure, you must go over the mountain and then jump over the rainbow.
2: The treasure is here. Come and get it.
3: Yes, come, come.
0: Okay. Are we all ready to start?
1: Yes!
0: Let's go over the mountain! Yeah!

You found some nice treasure. Who's next? Okay, you guys, come on over here. And let's go over the mountain.

0: Wow, good job! Did you all get some nice treasure?
1: Yay! Yay!
2: Mountain. Over the mountain.
3: Rainbow.
4: Over the rainbow.

0: Did you see them?
1: Yes.
2: Weren't they beautiful?
1: Yes. They were really beautiful.
3: Cielo, did you see the stars last night?
4: They were really beautiful.
0: The stars?
5: Yes, in the night sky. Twinkle, twinkle. How beautiful they were.
2: Didn't you see them, Cielo?
0: No, Cielo didn't see them.
3: Quack, quack, quack, quack. Cielo didn't see the stars. Cielo didn't see the stars. Quack, quack, quack, quack, quack.
0: Aww.
5: Oh, Cielo.
0: We will help you. Huh?
1: We will help you.
0: Wow, okay.
5: Cielo, don't fall asleep.
0: Oh, thank you, Big Bo.
6: Cielo, don't fall asleep.
0: Oh, thank you, Cobit.
6: Don't fall asleep, Cielo.

you, doo-doo pee-pee. 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My friends will wake me. Oh.

0: Huh? The sun is up again?
1: Sorry, Zilu.
0: I fell asleep.
1: We fell asleep.
0: Phew. The stars? The moon? I want to see. Yep, yep. One, two, one, two. Huh? Huh? Wow, the moon? Wow, the stars? Wow, so pretty. Wow. Corbin! Corbin! I saw them! Oh! Big Bo! Big Bo! I saw them! Again?
2: I saw the moon! I saw the stars!
0: Huh?
3: Huh?
0: Wow! It's Mr. Handy!
3: Let's go!
0: Treezard!
1: Let's go!

0: Mr. Handy!
1: Oh! Hi, Silu. Hi, Big Bo.
2: What is that?
0: What are you doing?
1: Me?
3: I'm making it. Oh! I'm making it.

0: 자. 타라! All done.
1: Wow! What is that?
2: It's just a board.
0: Oh no, it's not just a board. It's the sky.
1: Wow! The sky?

0: Oh, yes. And not just the sky. It's a super duper whoop-de-doop-de fun sky.
1: Wow! Great!
2: I think it's just a board.
0: Just wait a moment.
1: Sun!

0: in the sky.
1: Ta-da! A super duper whoop-de-doop-de fun sky.
2: Wow! Huh? But it's the same as before.
0: Oh, it is?
1: Watch! Ta-da!
0: Wow! It's the sun! The sun is in the sky!
1: Ta-da!
2: Oh, the moon! The moon is in the sky!
1: Ta-da!
0: A star! The star is in the sky!
2: The sun, the moon, and a star. Now the sky is beautiful.
3: Wow! I have never seen the sky with the sun, the moon, and a star together.
0: Wow! It really is super duper whoop-de-doop-de fun!
1: It really is, isn't it?

0: Wow! What a super duper whoopty doopty fun sky!
1: Right! Right!
2: Huh? Let's play together!
0: It's Green Keys! Yay!

0: It will be our super duper whoopty doopty special sky.
1: Our own?
0: That's right. Can you all help me?
2: Yes!
1: Yes.
0: Then shall we hang the sun first?

0: Beautiful sky. 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Moon. Stars.
1: In the sky.
2: Twinkling, twinkling in the
0: sky.
3: Oh, my dog is calling us.
0: No, don't go.
3: We will come again next time. Repeat chorus, Miss Tandy.
4: Of course. You're always welcome. This is super duper whoop-de-doop-dee fun.
1: Battle Town!
0: Wee!